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11: Tonight's storm track forecast. Tonight, some showers possible, getting down to 55. Sun tomorrow, 76. Saturday, partly cloudy, 75 with One Republic. Here's Need Your Love.

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2: Hey, it's Belky on WIFC. 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Culver's is going to release weekly challenges from June 1st through August 2nd. The challenges involve everything from ordering fresh, frozen custard to placing two orders in the same week. The more challenges you complete, the higher chance you have of winning the $10,000. You also get a bonus reward at the end if you complete any 3, 6, or 9 challenges. 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
5: This is Wisconsin weather.
6: Tonight's Storm Track Forecast. Tonight's showers getting down to 55. Sun tomorrow, 76. Saturday, some thunderstorms. And high is 75 with Olivia Rodrigo.

0: cookouts, commutes, construction season. 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The 9 Storm Track Forecast. 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
4: 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The challenges involve everything from ordering fresh, frozen custard to placing two orders in the same week. The more challenges you complete, the higher chance you have of winning the $10,000. 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
10: The 9 Storm Track Forecast. Tonight, clearing lake, getting down to 55. Sun tomorrow, 76. Saturday, clouds and high is 75.

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9: 9 storm track forecast tonight. Clearing Lake getting down to 55. Sun tomorrow, 76. Saturday, partly cloudy. And high is 75.

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Is that Maren Morris on 95.5 WIFC with Sean Boy Crowther? Thanks for hanging tonight. Benson Boone on the way. Some Harry Styles as well. Here's One Republic with WIFC and Need Your Love.

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0: talking about here about what's happening for the weekend. Pretty much lots of things. June Dairy Breakfast, going to have a Destination Dells broadcast, and the Man of Honor Weekend is this weekend. Is that enough?
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Everyone's still wondering, hey, when is she gonna get married? Well, she hasn't said exactly when, but she is going to get married sometime this summer, probably like early July. Maybe? That's what they're saying. Of course, they'll probably change it.

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0: 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The 9 Storm Track Forecast. 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

0: Great story about Alex Warren is that, you know, this song, Fever Dreams, kind of catching on. So a lot of people, local touring acts, are definitely learning that, including Brad Emanuel. You've heard of Brad Emanuel. Yeah, he's been around all over the place. Plays everywhere, it seems like. Every time I turn around, it's like, oh, he's playing there tonight. Yeah, so the guy stays busy. But Alex Warren's music, Fever Dream. So Brad Emanuel plays that song now. Yeah. And so coming up next week, Wednesday, it's time for Brad Emanuel to play the concerts on the square. And so I'm getting the chance to play with the band, and we'll definitely be doing Fever Dream, Alex Warren, at the 400 block downtown Wausau. Good stuff. Right now, 522, it's WIFC.
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June Dairy Breakfast Weekend. Another one coming up this weekend, yeah, with one tomorrow on Saturday. And another one on Sunday that we're going to be at. Yeah, we're going to be over at the Portage County one, which is happening tomorrow. And so that's at, what, Feltz Farms and Dairy Store? Yeah, that's where that's going to be in Portage County. So there's that. And then coming up on Sunday is Edgar. Edgar's having their dairy breakfast, and we will see you at both of them. Yeah, it's great going to the June Dairy Breakfast, enjoying some pancakes with you, and we will see you there. 95.5 WIFC.

0: it all the way.
1: So check it out right now. It is 5:47 Callaway on the Rise. What do you got going on this weekend, huh? I will tell you this, is that there's a cool thing that they set up over at DC Everest Park every single year, and they do a thing called Man of Honor.

0: raffles that I get a chance to give all that away. Like giving away a car, a motorcycle, a 4x4, a riding lawnmower, and lots of cash. And so with all that going on, that's why this thing works out so well and so many people come out. So I can't wait to see you, Man of Honor. It's all this weekend.
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1: So Carly and I were looking for our $1,000 minute players, and we came across Tammy. Tammy was all about, hey, I'm ready to go because, you know, she's just chilling, having a day off. And so you're raring to go.
2: Nothing much. Yeah. I'm off today, so I'm just relaxing.
1: How fantastic. Ooh. And we're catching you on a good day.
3: Right.
1: We're just checking in, seeing if you wanted to play the $1,000 minute.
2: Sure.
3: Thank you.
1: So are we catching you pre-coffee or post-coffee?
2: Well, I didn't have any coffee. I've only drank water today, but I've been up since. Yeah, we lost power last night. So.
1: The storms kicked you in the butt, did they?
2: Yep.
1: Yeah, well, I hated that.
3: Glad you made it through altogether.
1: Oh, kidding. Tammy, so when you signed up, so I'm learning here, so you've been a nurse for 21 years now. Wow, what an accomplishment.
2: Yep, I love it.
3: What's your favorite part about your job?
2: All the different people that I get to meet and help, that's what I love doing, so it's great.
3: Well, everybody needs to have that sentence that you just said, I love to help, so thank you, for one, for being the help.
1: Heck yeah. Yeah, so hey, we're going to play with Tammy here in an hour, and if you want to play, why don't you sign up? Carly and I are the ones who actually see the signups on our website.
3: Right, like if you have an off day and you know that, hey, Tuesdays are my off day, I can play then, tell us that in the comments, because Dave and I read it, so like you can sign up and give us something cool about you, something that's going to happen, whatever you want to talk about. And just tell us when you want to play.
1: Yeah, be like Tammy. Yeah,
3: yes,
1: do that.
3: Please. Tammy knew what to do.
1: Yeah, $1,000 minute. You can sign up at WIFC.com.
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0: So I have one friend who is totally into soccer, and I know I probably won't be able to talk to him now for about a month because it's going to be the FIFA World Cup going on, and he's the only guy I know, seriously, that is going to watch all of it like a hawk.
1: I know a lot of people will probably like watch the U.S. game, but other than that, like, yeah, not a whole lot. Maybe if you're a soccer fan, a football fan.
0: Right, you have to say it that way.
1: Yes, because we do it wrong. I was talking to one of my friends in London yesterday, and he's from London, and yesterday was, I think it was Africa and Mexico.
0: Yes.
1: And he was staying up in the middle of the night in his time zone to watch this game, and he's not even from either of those countries. He's just one of the biggest soccer nuts.
0: Sure.
1: Football nuts.
0: That's right.
1: That's why I was like, are you excited for the soccer, like, the games? And he's like, for one, don't ever say that to me again. Like, don't disrespect football like that.
0: Yeah, right? Yeah,
1: so, exactly. There's people who are diehard.
0: They are locked in. Monty Python, the comedy troupe, one of the greats from that comedy troupe, his name is John Cleese, very British. And he doesn't understand why Americans say soccer.
2: Why do the Americans insist on calling it soccer? Why do they have such a problem calling it football? It's a game played with a ball that is struck with the foot, hence football. Whereas American football is a game where an object that's not really a ball at all is carried around by hand and occasionally thrown for other people to catch in their hands. Only one person in each team is allowed to actually kick the ball, and they have to be specially brought onto the field to do it.
0: How about that?
1: All I have to say is he's got to do his research, because I'm looking it up on Google, and I could do more research too, but it says that England is the reason we have the word soccer.
0: Oh,
1: they invented the word.
0: Oh, they did.
1: It was interchangeable back in like 1863 between soccer and football, but then people decided they wanted to go with football because you're playing it with your feet, so you don't need to keep calling it something else.
0: Okay, slam.
1: Right.
0: That's a good one.
1: Wild, though. Yeah. I didn't know that we didn't create the word soccer, because I was just trying to figure out, like, where did it come from?
0: Well,
1: who in, like, I don't know, Wisconsin was like, I'm going to play some soccer.
0: Going to play some soccer, yeah. Well, now you have something to say back to your friend over in England.
1: It's soccer because of you, man, not me.
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5: For New Music Friday, today we got a brand new song, well, not song, album altogether from Olivia Rodrigo. It's her third studio album called You Seem Pretty Sad for a Girl So in Love. That's probably today's biggest music drop. But when it comes to movies, we've got the new movie, Disclosure Day, with Emily Blunt as the main character. And the other drop today is RuPaul's movie called Stop That Train. Mm. In sports news, the Brewers are back in action today, taking on the Phillies at AmFam at home. So go Brewers. I'm still going to keep saying that. And in other sports news, the U.S. plays today for the World Cup. We're taking on Paraguay. And I know that the event is in L.A. It's going to be playing at 8 p.m. our time. And singing the national anthem will be Dan and Shay for the U.S. While ceremony performers today, Katy Perry, Future, Anita, Lisa, Tyla, and Rima. So a big concert and a football soccer game.
6: Well, you're right. I guess I thought we were just getting the soccer, but we're getting all this music too.
5: Yeah, that's 1, 2, 3, 4, 5, 6 artists in one for like the little halftime show, and then yeah, that national anthem. So go USA today. Amazing. And that's what's happening in the news.
7: Skies will become sunny for today. It'll be a blustery day as well with a high of 76. Tonight, mostly cloudy. Some scattered showers are likely, a low down to 58. Saturday, maybe a shower too early. Then we'll see partly cloudy skies. It'll be breezy with a high of 76. That's the WIFC forecast. I'm 9 News meteorologist Justin Lowe.
5: 55 degrees, WIFC.
8: Some days you're the only thing I know.

All coming up here in just about 10, 15 minutes. Yeah, we're going to get some cool trivia on the radio. You can try it. And then also see if you can win great prizes from the Tower Cafe. That's coming up, the Wake Up Call on WIFC.

0: do.
1: So Carly was just telling me who opens for Harry Styles now that he's on tour again, and I guess I was surprised who his opener is.
2: It's not anybody you would picture because it's a completely different genre than what Harry covers. It's Shania Twain.
1: How about that?
2: Which would make my heart the most happy to be in a concert that has both of them.
1: Wouldn't it be great?
2: And he's making history this week as he kicks off these Wembley concerts because he's going to be the first person to ever play that many times in a year as like a solo artist.
1: Amazing. So yeah, here's Harry Styles. You know, one artist, he's going to be at Wembley Stadium several times. What, all week? Or
2: yeah,
1: what's
2: he's
1: he doing?
2: Got 12 nights. So it's 12 nights. Last night was the first show. Tonight he has one too. And then it's like every weekend.
1: So can you imagine filling that stadium, which is massive?
2: Yes, it's like 90,000 people.
1: Yeah, 2 weeks worth in a row. Amazing.
2: Oh, yeah. They've got a big stadium, and I know Harry will kill it, but I want to be there for Shania, too. What do you mean?
1: Yeah, yeah. That's fantastic.
2: Right.
1: What a great setup. Well, today, hey, our wake-up call, we're going to work on this here today with Tower Cafe. A couple things on Tower Cafe is that you still have time to get a chance to maybe get us to bring you some bagels over to your office. And these are those New York bagels that we talk about that are shipped in from New York right there at the Tower Cafe. So do that on WIFC.com. It's called Coffee on Callaway. Look for that and then sign up, WIFC.com. Also, remember that they're going to be open this weekend. Is that they're open 6 days a week. So if you're going to be running errands, doing anything tomorrow morning, stop by the Tower Cafe inside the Dudley Tower.
2: Be there or be square. And you don't want to be square because the bagels are circular.
1: You got that right.
2: Exactly.
1: Thank you, Professor.
2: You're welcome. And they're the size of my head. And I don't have an extra, extra large head, but I got a kind of big head. So
1: well, yeah.
2: Enjoy.
1: It'll take you a while to get through the bagels. Well, today, so here's the question we've been working on for a little bit.
2: Way too long. Yeah. Okay. About 20% of people say that they've bought this because they thought that it would make them feel more put together.
3: Mm. Matching pots and pans.
4: Hi, I was calling to see if I had the guess for you guys. Is it matching bedding?
2: It's not matching bedding, but love the guess.
1: Oh, good one. Thank you.
4: Great, thanks.
1: Okay.
5: I'm guessing, like, interior window treatments, like curtains and stuff.
2: That's a great guess, but it's not the right answer.
1: Oh, thank you.
5: Thank you. Have a good day.
2: You too.
1: WIFC, hi. Well.
6: Hello. I am going to say, this is 2 days in a row that I've gotten you guys. It's crazy. I am going to say matching furniture.
2: It's not matching furniture, but you've got the matching word, and you know that it's not clothes.
1: Yes, so good, good, good, good.
6: All right.
1: Thank you. Appreciate
2: thank
1: it.
2: You.
5: Is it matching towels?
2: It's not matching towels. No. Whoa.
1: Thank you.
5: You're welcome.
1: Oh, yeah. WIFC. Good morning. Well, what do you think, huh?
6: Good morning. Is it matching Tupperware or Rubbermaid containers?
2: You are so close, but it is not right. Oh. But you're in the like right direction with that theme of gas.
1: Look out. Okay, so you're honing in on matching. You've got that. You also know that it's not a clothing thing.
2: Yes,
1: so.
2: No clothes, nothing like a purse or shoes or anything like that.
1: Yeah, and organized. This might help you stay organized.
2: You can organize that stuff with this.
1: Yeah, for real. So think about it. Then call 842-WIFC. That's 842-WIFC. Here's the question.
2: About 20% of people say that they've bought this because they thought that it would make them feel more put together.
1: Yeah.
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3: 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And here's the question.
4: About 20% of people say that they bought this because they thought that it would make them feel more put together.
5: It's got to be matching pantry containers.
4: Like storage containers?
5: Yes.
4: Yeah, like, I'm going to give it to you then, because it's any type. It's not like pantry specific, but it's any type of matching storage containers.
5: Clear things with the matching, yep.
4: Yes.
5: And then people end up not using it, but oh well.
4: Oh, my goodness.
5: Flour and sugar, and it looks good.
4: I appreciate you so much, because thank you. You just got this right. You're the first person since Monday to even guess like some type of organization container.
5: Wonderful.
3: Woo! What's your name?
5: I've yet to order that. So, but anyway, Mercy.
3: Hey!
4: Hi, good morning. Hey.
3: We're going to hook you up over at Tower Cafe for knowing that. Way to go!
5: I'm wonderful.
4: So hyped for you, because you're going to get to enjoy some bagels that are bomb.
3: Yay! WIFC.

0: Shinedown, WIFC, yeah, here on Friday at 6:54. Dave Calloway, Carly Rogers right here. Just going to let you know that since they've been talking about this FIFA World Cup thing, and the stats have shown that most Americans really don't care about watching it, but, you know, you'll hear about it. I'm just saying.
1: You'll hear about it at least from us.
0: Yeah, you will.
1: Because I'm going to continue to talk about it. It's a big worldwide thing. It doesn't matter if it's just important to you or your best friend or your mom and dad. Like, people across the world care about this.
0: They really do. You know, and they got it started yesterday, but it's USA and Paraguay today.
1: Yes, at 8 p.m. our time, because it's out in L.A., so it's, I was trying to check out time zones, but 8 p.m. for Central Time.
0: I have, not so much here, maybe in the Midwest, but I know that on the coast, I've gone out there where, like, the beaches are in California, and I'd be walking along, and these bars would be completely overflowing with people, and you knew immediately they were watching something, because they all had jerseys on of some sort.
1: And they're probably screaming like crazy and drinking some pints, not beers, pints.
0: They were drinking pints. They really were. And, you know, getting ready for a little bit of soccer, and so that's going to happen today. So if you are walking around, you might accidentally hear
2: USA,
0: it. Yeah. Somewhere. It could happen anywhere, so just, you know, be ready for that, and then chime in.
1: For real, if you hear people screaming around 8 p.m. tonight, you know why.
0: Now you know.
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10: Skies will become sunny for today. It'll be a blustery day as well with a high of 76. Tonight, mostly cloudy. Some scattered showers are likely, a low down to 58. Saturday, maybe a shower too early. Then we'll see partly cloudy skies. It'll be breezy with a high of 76. That's the WIFC forecast. I'm 9 News meteorologist Justin Lowe.
1: 56 degrees, WIFC.

0: 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Now it's time for the $1,000 Minute. Here's today's contestant.
1: Hello.
2: Good morning.
3: Hey, Tammy, Dave Calloway, Carly Rogers over at WIFC calling.
1: Oh, good morning.
3: What's happening?
1: Nothing much. Yeah. I'm off today, so I'm just relaxing.
3: How fantastic. And we're catching you on a good day.
2: Right.
3: We're just checking in, seeing if you wanted to play the $1,000 Minute.
1: Sure.
2: Thank you.
3: So are we catching you pre-coffee or post-coffee?
1: Well, I didn't have any coffee. I've only drank water today, but I've been up since. Yeah, we lost power last night. So.
3: The storms kicked you in the butt, did they?
1: Yep.
3: Yeah, well, I hated that.
2: Glad you made it through altogether.
3: Oh, kidding. Tammy, so when you signed up, so I'm learning here, so you've been a nurse for 21 years now. Wow. What an accomplishment.
1: Yep, I love it.
2: What's your favorite part about your job?
1: All the different people that I get to meet and help. That's what I love doing, so it's great.
2: Well, everybody needs to have that sentence that you just said, I love to help. So thank you, for one, for being the help.
3: Heck yeah.
2: We need more people like that.
3: We do.
1: Absolutely.
3: Oh, totally for real. Well, Tammy, today, so here's our deal. Win or lose, you can only play once every 30 days. And once we begin, you've got 60 seconds to correctly answer 10 questions. You may pass on a question, and we'll go back to it at the end if there's still time left on the clock. If you get all 10 trivia questions right, you win $1,000 from Ho-Chunk Gaming and WIFC.
1: That would be awesome.
3: Woo!
2: You got it, girl. Just go with your gut.
3: Yeah, we're all about it. We are. All right, now here we go, Tammy. The clock starts now.
2: She hosted this past weekend's Tony Awards. Who is this great artist?
1: Pass.
2: Her new song just became the most streamed country music song in a single day by a female. Who is the singer?
1: Taylor Swift.
2: Where do they do the Wausau concerts on the square?
1: The 400 block.
2: This new movie stars Nick Jonas and Paul Rudd. What's the name of their movie?
1: Yes.
2: The biggest soccer tournament in the universe starts today. What's it called?
1: Pass. I should know that one.
2: The lyrics include Moonbeam Ice Cream. What's the name of the song?
1: Oh, gosh, pass.
2: What is Spider-Man's secret identity?
1: Pass.
2: What does CWA stand for in the aviation world?
1: Central Wisconsin Airport.
2: Questlove just produced.
3: 60 seconds.
2: Repoosed? I don't know what I just said. Repoosed.
3: We just invented a new word, and the word is poost.
2: Poost.
3: Yes.
2: Charlie Poost.
3: Oh, man.
2: I tried.
3: Tammy, now, 60. Does it feel like 60 seconds? To me, it just zooms.
1: No, it probably feels like about 30, but.
2: Right?
1: Yeah.
2: You made it through 8 of them, though, which is a really big, impressive thing to do here, because some people make it to, like, 3 of them because they just sit, and they don't say what you did.
3: Yes.
2: You said pass, which is perfect.
3: Right. Big time. Oh, Tammy, yeah, right off the bat there. Yeah, the person who did the hosting of the Tony Awards, it was weird because she's not a Broadway person.
2: She should be.
3: Yeah, but it was Pink. So Pink was the host over the weekend.
1: Oh, okay.
3: Yeah. And then the new movie with Nick Jonas and Paul Rudd. They got a movie. It just came out. It's Power Ballad is the name of that movie. The whole big soccer mania all over the globe. They started the FIFA World Cup today is what that is. And that Moonbeam Ice Cream lyric is in the song Mystical Magical by Benson Boone.
2: I didn't know if me doing it, the Moonbeam Ice Cream.
3: You sounded just like it.
2: Would help, but no.
3: And then Spider-Man is also known as Peter Parker. Yeah, that's who he is. So, man.
2: But now you know what to do, so you can sign up again in 1 month. We can play with you and hopefully get you some cash for our well-deserving lady.
3: Yeah.
1: Sounds great.
3: Great,
1: Tim. Thank you so much.
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8: 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Dad would love a Citizen's Watch for Father's Day, a gift he'll treasure and continue to think of you as time goes by.

0: So the intro goes like this. Well, somebody will get a chance to say that. They had that as the intro of the FIFA World Cup, and so it got started yesterday. And today, big focus because United States are going to be playing Paraguay and then keep the ball rolling for 4 or 5 years. What?
1: 104 games altogether, and we're only 2 deep.
0: Yeah, wow. So settle in, right?
1: I want to like look at the bracket on like how they get eliminated, I guess. I'm not too familiar with like football,
0: sure.
1: Football, soccer terms. So like what is – I got to look this up while we talk.
0: No, you can do that for sure. One thing that Carly and I have been talking about is that, you know, it is kind of relative when it's you're talking about things that are famous that people care about as opposed to giant world things that are happening that maybe a lot of people will go, well, I'm not into that. Just so you know, viewership, you know, right off the bat was really good because they got started yesterday.
1: Mm-hmm.
0: Mexico, Africa, they played yesterday, right?
1: Yes, and it said yesterday it drew worldwide up to 1.2 billion viewers,
0: yeah.
1: Which is a heck of a lot of people.
0: That's a few.
1: And I did just look it up. It says a team for the World Cup can play a maximum of 8 games in the World Cup if they do make it to the finals. And there's 3 matches guaranteed for each team.
0: How about that?
1: So everybody gets to at least play 3 times. And then up to 5 single elimination matches happen in the elimination rounds after game 32.
0: So that's why this takes so long. It's not a one and done for anybody.
1: Yeah, this,
0: really.
1: I don't know the exact date, but I know it's the middle of July that it's supposed to be ending.
0: Yeah.
1: So it's a month long series of like football matches. Let's go.
0: Yeah, so here we go. Get ready for more, much more soccer. Here we go.
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1: The Songwriters Hall of Fame, class of 2026, was officially inducted last night in New York City. And some of the people inducted were Alanis Morissette. We've got Taylor Swift in there, Kenny Loggins, Gene Simmons, and Paul Stanley of KISS. Also, I know that John Fogerty got the prestigious, like, Lifetime Achievement Award since he was already inducted back in 2005. Hmm. And Ray was given the Gifted Young Songwriters Award for making a significant impact.
0: Totally deserves that.
1: Oh, for sure. Nobody else sounds like her out there. And I mean, nobody else is Taylor Swift, so I see why she got on there.
0: For real.
1: And in sports news, it's a big weekend for sports because today we kick off the U.S. part of the World Cup. We're taking on Paraguay, and there is a big ceremony performance. Katy Perry, Future, Anita, Lisa, Tyla, and Rima will all be performing, and Dan and Shay will sing the national anthem, and the Milwaukee Brewers play the Philadelphia Phillies today at AmFam Field. They're going back in action at 6:40 at home, so let's go Brewers. And one more, the NBA playoff game for Game 5 is taking place tomorrow, so if the New York Knicks do win, they win the whole entire series because they're at 3 wins right now versus 1 over the Spurs. And if they do win, it's their first NBA final win since 1973.
0: So all those celebrities that you've been seeing at the games, what do you think is going to happen to them if the Knicks win the game over the weekend?
1: They're going to burn it down, man.
0: Yeah.
1: MSG will not be there for Tay-Tay's wedding because it's going to get burnt down.
0: I think you're right.
1: I mean, it's really exciting whether you like it or not. It's really cool to see like people win who haven't in a really long time.
0: They're ready.
1: So,
0: yeah.
1: Let's go Knicks. If not, if the Spurs win, they play again on Tuesday.
0: Tuesday, okay.
1: And that's what's happening in news and sports.
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7: Skies will become sunny for today. It'll be a blustery day as well with a high of 76. Tonight, mostly cloudy. Some scattered showers are likely, a low down to 58. Saturday, maybe a shower too early. Then we'll see partly cloudy skies. It'll be breezy with a high of 76. That's the WIFC forecast. I'm 9 News meteorologist Justin Lowe.
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95.5 WIFC. Are you a wordsmith at all? We got a new one to add to your vocabulary, and it's amazing. It's coming up in minutes.

0: So much fun here today. We get a chance to give you a brand new word that you could just kind of expand your vocabulary. Here's what I want to know, though, is that, you know, there's lots of words out there, but how many do you really use on a daily basis? And check this one out. Here's the new one, is exhauster welmulated.
1: Okay, see, I wasn't sure how to say it. Exhauster welmulated.
0: And so exhauster welmulated, here's what it means.
2: The word of the day is exhauster welmulated. The feeling of being exhausted, overwhelmed, and overstimulated. All at the same time.
0: Wow.
2: Exhausterwelmulated.
1: Every single day of my life.
0: Yeah.
1: Every single day.
0: That's what it is. Well, and then you could see people who maybe you can relate to. It'll look like they're going through that too. And you could use it in a sentence. That's where I think words maybe come in handy.
1: Wait, I'm over exhausterwelmulated?
0: Yeah.
1: I'm over exhausterwelmulated today.
0: Yeah, that's right. Say that to somebody. Yeah, and then go wah. Yeah, exactly.
1: I'm just a girl.
0: No, that happens, and, you know, then you add to it by doing the wah.
1: Yeah.
0: Yeah.
1: I can cry. I can actually make myself cry after and see if anybody's like, I gotta go. I don't have time for this.
0: Well, don't you think that's what leads to crying is being exhausterwelmulated?
1: I will say sometimes I just hit that wall where, like, tears just start to drop from my face, and I'm like, why am I crying?
0: Right. You also sound like you have some kind of a condition where a doctor might say that to you, like, hey, I hate to be the bearer of bad news, but you are exhausterwelmulated.
1: And I would ask him, what are you trying to diagnose me with at this moment?
0: Exactly. And is there some medication for that?
1: Right. Can you help a girl?
0: Yeah.
1: Please.
0: And is the answer Red Bull?
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0: Tea with Carly. What's going on today, huh?
1: It's New Music Friday for IEA. Some big drops today. For one, Olivia Rodrigo dropped her third studio album, and so far it is her highest rated album from Pitchfork, who is like a big album rater site. So it's called You Seem Pretty Sad for a Girl So In Love. It's got 13 tracks on it, and I know she's released two of them so far as lead singles, but I can't wait to hear the rest of the album. That's what I'm going to be listening to all weekend long, along with BB Rex's brand new album, Dirty Blonde. We also have new music from Keith Urban. He's a guitar god and a great singer, but he dropped a new album called Flow State. And there's new music from Tori Kelly. This one's called God Must Really Love Me, and it's a brand new album as well. BTS, too, dropped a brand new song today, and Suga of BTS literally made every bit of this song. He's the producer, the lyricist, the composer, the bassist, the guitarist, the songwriter, and so much more, the synthesizer. I love some BTS. This one is called Come Over. It sounds so good.
0: Here we go.

0: maybe it's Mexico or somewhere in Europe for the next few days. Actually, I think they're in Spain.
1: Cool.
0: Spain. So yay. If you can get overseas and see BTS, that'd be a crazy experience.
1: Yeah, you could do it.
0: Other things that are going on in pop culture. I know that Louis Tomlinson is out on tour. He's one of the big artists that's going to be at Summerfest in just a few weeks. And him and Niall and Harry are doing something to me right now because they all keep performing old One Direction songs at their concerts.
1: Right.
0: But they won't all do it together. So it's a little, you know, sad for One Direction fans who want a reunion, but it's still nice to hear them going back to their roots. And the crowd always appreciates it, I feel like, the most when they cover a 1D song.
1: Well, heck yeah, yeah. Here's one. I mean...

0: I always think with anybody, One Direction, BTS, if you're having a rough night, you know, maybe vocally, that don't worry about it because the audience will carry you.
1: Oh, 100%. The crowd knows every word, so you'll be fine. You don't even have to sing. You can just point the microphone towards them and they'll finish it.
0: All night.
1: So thank you, Louis. If you're going to Summerfest and seeing him, my request, send me a video, please.
0: Yeah.
1: Please.
0: Yeah.
1: And last night was the 2026 Songwriter Hall of Fame induction ceremony, and there was so many deserving artists who got in, but one of the best, one of the biggest, I would say the best artist in the world right now, and that's a fact. It's Taylor Swift.
0: Sure.
1: She's the biggest artist in the world.
0: Yeah.
1: She gave almost a 29-minute speech last night, which is Swifties on Twitter, X, are saying that it's one of her longest speeches ever. So thank you, Taylor. It's because she's so passionate about songwriting, though. Like, that is her specialty. She is a great singer, but songwriting is like where she really stands out. So we have a little bit of her speech and just like thanking everybody and how nice it is that her music has been. I mean, since I was a little, literally I started listening to Taylor Swift as a little kid. When she dropped her first country album, I was probably 11 years old. So she's been somebody who's been so influential forever.
0: Do you think she gets that?
1: I do. I think she's a really, I mean, whether you love her or hate her, she's a really appreciative person for the people who do show her love. So I respect her so much in that sense that she loves her fans.
0: Yeah, she is, I mean, super special. And here she is talking a little bit about last night. What's going on at the Songwriters Hall of Fame?
2: The quality of my speaking voice is, it's the product of two things that I'm not sorry for. One is that I was lucky enough to go to a Knicks game last night. Screamed for 100% of it. And then I got home and I was like, you gotta stop screaming. You're screaming too much. You're screaming instead of talking. You're too excited. And I was like, okay, I'm not gonna scream tonight. And then I got to witness the amazing performances that I saw tonight.
0: Yeah, you got to know your scream to talking and singing ratio.
1: And she needs to continue to sing and not scream.
0: Yeah.
1: So take care of yourself, girl. And is the big wedding supposed to be happening? Like, I thought it was June 13th is what everybody was saying.
0: Yeah, because the numbers, right?
1: Yes. It either already happened or it's supposed to happen tomorrow. So keep your eyes out for literally the U.S. royal wedding.
0: Yeah.
1: That's what it is. I'm so excited for her because when they started dating, her and Travis Kelce, I was even somebody who was like, this is PR.
0: Yeah.
1: What do you mean?
0: You didn't
1: like,
0: think
1: there's
0: it was
1: no
0: real.
1: Way that she's dating just like this football player.
0: Yeah.
1: And no, they're about to get married, so congrats to them.
0: It worked out.
1: Keep our eyes open this weekend to see if Tay Tay's in a wedding dress.
0: Woo!
1: And that's what's going down in pop culture.
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12: Skies will become sunny for today. It'll be a blustery day as well with a high of 76. Tonight, mostly cloudy. Some scattered showers are likely, a low down to 58. Saturday, maybe a shower too early. Then we'll see partly cloudy skies. It'll be breezy with a high of 76. That's the WIFC forecast. I'm 9 News meteorologist Justin Lowe.
1: 60 degrees WIFC.
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1: 95.5 WIFC, so 8:11 now. You made it to Friday. Dave Calloway, Carly Rogers right here. And early risers, they were working on a question that we'd been working on for how many years, Carly?
2: Since Monday, which is about 14.
1: Yeah, it was crazy. So the question that we had with Tower Cafe on the wake-up call, here it is.
2: About 20% of people say that they bought this because they thought that it would make them feel more put together.
3: It's got to be matching pantry containers.
2: Like, okay, like storage containers?
3: Yes.
2: Yeah, like, I'm going to give it to you then, because it's any type. It's not like pantry specific, but it's any type of matching storage containers.
3: Clear things with the matching, yep.
2: Yes.
3: And then people end up not using it, but oh well.
2: Oh, my goodness.
3: And sugar, and it looks good.
2: I appreciate you so much, because thank you. You just got this right. You're the first person since Monday to even guess like some type of organization container.
3: Wonderful.
1: Whoa, what's your name?
3: I've yet to order that. So, but anyway, Percy.
1: Hey.
2: Hi, good morning. Hey.
1: We're going to hook you up over at Tower Cafe for knowing that. Way to go.
3: Wonderful.
2: So hyped for you, because you're going to get to enjoy some bagels that are bomb.
1: Oh, fantastic. Remember, Tower Cafe is open tomorrow, so if you're going to be doing weekend errands, that sort of thing, then make sure you stop by the Tower Cafe in the Dudley Tower. I do notice that is, you know, if you want matching containers, is that people that are on Food Network, like Ree Drummond is the Pioneer Woman, she got a gig so that all of her stuff that she creates with these containers, like what you were saying, they're matching containers and they're available at Walmart.
2: Yeah.
1: She got a great gig through Walmart. And so, yeah, if you want them to match, she's your girl.
2: I know, like, a lot of the totes that I even have to, like, store my clothes in and stuff, like, I have bins that are all the same color. It doesn't even, like, matter if they're the same brand. I like color specific, so matching in that way.
1: So do you feel more put together?
2: I guess I do. It makes me feel more presentable.
1: Look at you. Way to go.
2: Yes. Thank you.
1: Yeah. Hey, more coming up next week with the Wake Up Call with Tower Cafe.
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1: Yeah.
2: Hi, I'm Belky on WIFC. 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

So we're talking about all the big artists that are going to be at Summerfest because they're really bringing it this year. And one of them definitely is Ed Sheeran, going to be at Summerfest Milwaukee. WIFC.

0: June Dairy Breakfasts are huge. It's an American thing. And you all should go to them when you can. I know over the weekend here that I'm learning actually from Carly Rogers. She's been to them. I have never been. And I can't wait to go this weekend to the June Dairy Breakfast.
1: Oh, just know that there's ice cream for breakfast. I know there's other stuff, but that's like my priority because when else can you have ice cream for breakfast?
0: I mean, let's make it a regular thing. That sounds like a delicious thing to do.
1: Right. My mom always told me no growing up. And then I moved to Wisconsin and they say yes. Are you kidding?
0: Do. Yeah, they do.
1: Yeah, I love that.
0: Big time. I mean, it's all dairy, as you know. And also they do pancakes like you wouldn't believe. And so I'm really looking forward to all that. Which one are you going to be at tomorrow?
1: The Portage County June Dairy Day. I'll be there from 9 a.m. to 11 a.m. Okay. It starts at 10 a.m. though. So I'm going to go do a little like Facebook Live, show you the setup, get everybody really hyped. Hopefully you come and see us. And then Dave, you got one.
0: I got one. I'm going to be in Edgar on Sunday. So they do theirs on Sunday morning. And so, yeah, we're broadcasting at all of the June Dairy Breakfast. And so you'll get a chance to hear what's up when happening.
1: I mean, last time, okay, I don't even like regular milk. I'm a chocolate milk girly, but I don't know. I was just feeling inspired. I drank 3 cups of milk last
0: time. Look at you.
1: I know. It's because I was Cowley, though. I mean, I wasn't.
0: Yeah.
1: Oh, man. Cowley was there. It wasn't me.
0: Yeah, that's right. Cowley showed up. Cowley Pastures.
1: It was not Carly. I don't know why I said that. Jeez.
0: It slipped out. But I mean, I know that that potentially could happen tomorrow, that Cowley Pastures might be there.
1: She could be. If it's really hot out, I don't know that she'll make it, but I think tomorrow morning's not going to be like super, super toasty. So okay. I think you'll see her.
0: Yeah, make it happen. Okay, that'll be happening. June Dairy Breakfast. Come see us. We broadcasted those with WIFC.
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So one of the spokespeople for White Claw Beer. Yeah, no kidding. Is that guy right there, Teddy Swims. He's looking good in the ads. It is 8:34 at IFC.

0: Got one of those train wreck stories for you here today, because it's just so weird how this all played out. Because a 46-year-old man, and you're not going to believe where he's from, Florida.
1: Oh, wow.
0: So weird.
1: Yep, never would have guessed.
0: Nothing ever happens weird in Florida.
1: If you just say man, I usually think of Florida.
0: Florida man. Yeah.
1: Yeah, something
0: real
1: bad.
0: So this guy from Florida, he crashed his SUV, and then he carjacked a woman who had stopped by to help him. He wrecked his own SUV. Woman shows up. She's trying to help him out. So he steals her car. Well, that was just the beginning of the mess. He stole French fries from a child at a Chick-fil-A before being arrested.
1: He couldn't take it from an adult?
0: Yeah. It had to be from a kid.
1: Not that you should take it in general, but why a kid?
0: Seriously. I mean, did you do that just because you thought, well, okay, I can get away with this? Sure I can.
1: Apparently.
0: And so anyway, Cheyenne is the person who was the unlucky Good Samaritan. Talking about it.
2: He stole my car. Stopped to make sure he was okay. I got out of my car. He ended up taking my car and driving off with it. Glad I didn't get hit. I'm glad I wasn't in the car when he stole my car.
3: We were sitting right there, and then a man came from the street and ran over like the
2: grass.
3: Yeah, the grass. And then he came and stole a chip from a children. And he wanted a milkshake, and then he jumped over the fence and went that way.
0: I don't know what I'd want to do with this guy.
1: No.
0: Yeah, this is bizarre.
1: Nothing. Put him in jail.
0: Yeah, I mean, that's the right thing to do. And then, yeah, no more Chick-fil-A for you, buddy.
1: If you look up whatever day of the month, any month of the year, just like today, I just looked up Florida Man June 12th crazy, because there's always a story associated with any day.
0: Sure.
1: So this one was from 2019. One of the wildest, most notorious Florida Man stories is associated with June 12th.
0: Mm.
1: It happened where an individual wearing a shirt that literally read, "I love cocaine," was arrested for selling crack cocaine. So, like, any day, if you need something to bring you joy during the day, any day throughout the year, just look up Florida Man in that day's date, and you'll find something that's so absurd.
0: You'll feel so normal.
1: No, truly. I feel okay today.
0: Yeah.
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They say what they gonna say. Have a drink, clink, found a Bud Light, bad like me.

Destination Dells is all about winning great package deals for you, your friends, your family. 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

right, get it going. Right. Well, that's what we want to say. So I don't know how many people are going to pay attention, you know, in Wisconsin, but I know that all over the world, they'll definitely be paying attention to the FIFA World Cup. So got started yesterday, but USA, their first game against Paraguay is going to be coming up tonight at 8 o'clock. So, you know, if you're looking for an excuse, everybody sometimes goes, gosh, if we only had a good excuse for a party, there it is, the FIFA World Cup tonight. Go ahead, put one together. You know how to get a keg, right? WIFC.

So the Man of Honor weekend is this weekend. That's right. They've got the tents up and everything over at the DC Evers Park right there on Lake Wausau. And all weekend, it's live music, fireworks over the weekend, and the best raffles there is. See you there.

0: Come on, work that harmony. Woo! Solid, yeah. One Republic on WIFC. So here we are getting ready for the weekend here on Friday at 9:24. And so in doing that, there's something that Carly and I are doing for next week, and that is stockpiling a little bit. Yeah, players that are raring to go for the $1,000 minute. So, yeah, we're all about it. Next week, we would try and give you a call, and we would do the $1,000 minute contest. Yeah. So in doing that, how? How do you sign up? When the money comes. Think fast, because 1 minute could score you $1,000.
1: Win some cash.
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0: Yeah. Answer 10 trivia questions.

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7: Some refreshing weather developing for today. We'll see skies becoming sunny, especially during the afternoon hours. It'll be blustery with a high of 76. Tonight, more clouds rolling in with a few showers likely, a low of 58. And tomorrow, maybe a shower or two early, then a mix of sun and clouds, breezy, high 76. I'm 9 News meteorologist Justin Lowe.

0: Olivia. Oh, how about it? Yeah, we appreciate you. Right now it is 9:47. It's a Friday morning here with Dave Calloway, Carly Rogers. Get ready for a very busy weekend. I know Saturday's your baby and Sunday's mine for all our events. I know for tomorrow, so you're kicking things off. Are you going to go have some pancakes or what are you
1: going to
0: do?
1: I am. I am going to eat all the pancakes, but also all the ice cream. And this time I'm going to switch to chocolate milk instead of regular milk.
0: Hey!
1: Because it's just necessary at a dairy breakfast.
0: Well, shit. Yeah, June dairy breakfast. It is really all the dairy, and it's funny because you'll mention the traditional breakfast food mm-hmm. for a June dairy breakfast, like pancakes, eggs, and bacon and all that, but then you get to the other one, ice cream.
1: Oh, yeah, there was a whole, like, two-table lineup of, like, there's people serving you breakfast, but it was all the normal things, and then, if you go down a little bit, there was a little booth that had a bunch of ice cream and sweet treats, like any dairy-made sweet treat. It was just, oh, yeah. So tomorrow I'll be at the Portage County one.
0: Portage County.
1: I'll be there from 9 a.m. till 11 a.m., but it's going on from 10 until longer than that. So you've got all day to pop out.
0: That's the Feltz Farm, just so you know, and Dairy Store. And so, yeah, that one's easy really to find, you know, in Portage County. So get on out there tomorrow. And then other things for tomorrow is a Destination Dell stop. This is where we've been giving people a chance to win packages for your friends and family to go enjoy the Wisconsin Dells.
1: I'll be at Bull's Head Bar and Grill, River Edge Campground in Stevens Point from 12:30 to 2 p.m. too. So right after I leave the dairy breakfast, I'm headed up there. Hopefully a lot of people will be there because, like I said, campground
0: Yeah.
1: I assume everybody wants to be outside. It's going to be packed.
0: I was going to say, where have you ever been to one place where you could see live music, get a really good steak, and then camp?
1: That sounds like a perfect place. Like, truly spend your weekend there, or if not, like, the whole time, just come out and stop by, because it is free to get signed up, and it's for those huge packages.
0: It is. So that's Saturday. And then I will see you on Sunday. I'll be at the Edgar June Dairy Breakfast, and that's going to happen in the morning, of course. And then in the afternoon, we're going to give away, no kidding, it's a car, a motorcycle, a riding lawnmower, and a 4x4, and lots of cash at the Man of Honor Raffle Weekend. So just enough.
1: Yeah, I'd take any of that.
0: Oh, man. We'll see you around for sure. Yeah.
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Ella Langley, loving that one still. It's Choosing Texas, WIFC, a great way to get this hour going on this Friday. Friday, best day of the week with new music out, new movies, and of course, it's the start of the weekend. 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

28th, and that's the lead single, talking about Alex Warren and something I'm definitely missing, Stranger Things. This guy played Steve Harrington, talking about Joe. It's End of the Beginning.

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5: Some refreshing weather developing for today. We'll see skies becoming sunny, especially during the afternoon hours. It'll be blustery with a high of 76. Tonight, more clouds rolling in with a few showers likely, a low of 58. And tomorrow, maybe a shower or two early, then a mix of sun and clouds, breezy, high 76. I'm 9 News meteorologist Justin Lowe.

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0: given all the summer vibes with that one. It's Zara Larsson, Midnight Sun, and we are only 9 days away from the official start to summer, so I can't wait for that. And this weekend, a really busy weekend for us here at WIFC. We've got some Destination Dells Tour Stop. That one's going to be this Saturday, so tomorrow from 12:30 to 2 p.m. at Bull's Head Bar and Grill in River Edge Campground in Stevens Point. You can stop by and get yourself entered to win this huge Destination Dells prize pack. And of course, we've got two more June Dairy Month breakfasts going on. That's tomorrow. I'm going to be at the Portage County one, and Dave will be at the Edgar June Dairy Breakfast on Sunday. All details are at WIFC.com. 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
1: A California state that served as a filming location for the 1980s soap opera Dynasty was recently listed for $45 million, which includes a tennis court, greenhouse, and reflecting pool. Though if you're old enough to remember Dynasty, maybe stay off the tennis court?
2: The New York Knicks staged the biggest comeback in NBA Finals history. And I'm now one win away from being world champions. Oh, my goodness. It was a wild night of partying here in New York City. I have a feeling a lot of future Knicks fans will be born in about 9 months. Yeah.
1: A 7-year-old in Pennsylvania recently set a Guinness World Record after putting on 50 sweaters because his dad made it very clear what would happen if he touched the thermostat.
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1: It's your 9 storm track forecast on WIFC.
8: Some refreshing weather developing for today. We'll see skies becoming sunny, especially during the afternoon hours. It'll be blustery with a high of 76. Tonight, more clouds rolling in with a few showers likely, a low of 58. And tomorrow, maybe a shower or two early, then a mix of sun and clouds, breezy, high 76. I'm 9 News meteorologist Justin Lowe.

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Somber, WIFC, last night he did a great cover of Taylor Swift's song, Dear John. That was at the 2026 Songwriter Hall of Fame induction ceremony where Taylor was one of the inductees because, yes, she is known for being one of the best songwriters out there. Some other people that were there, I know that Ray got the Young Innovators Award for making an impact in music because nobody else is sounding her like her these days. And today was a big New Music Friday for Ye drop. Olivia Rodrigo dropped her third studio album, You Seem Pretty Sad for a Girl So in Love, and it's her highest rated album yet. So this weekend, that's all I'll be listening to, along with new BTS, a song called Come Over, and

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Coming up at noon, we've got a chance for you to win one more final pass for Summer Jam. We've got two tickets to give away today, and all you have to do is be caller number 9 and finish the lyrics to one of the songs that's going to be played by an artist performing. That's next weekend in Eau Claire, and it's your last chance to win today.

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1: 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Right now, your final chance to win tickets to Summer Jam going on next weekend in Eau Claire. And all you have to do right now is be caller number 9 and finish the lyrics to a Spin Doctor song. We're going to go with Two Princes talking about the chorus. It starts with, said, if you want to call me baby,

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0: weekend in Eau Claire. That's Gin Blossoms with Hey Jealousy. All right, let's get it. Your caller number 9. Hi, WIFC.
1: Hi.
0: Are you ready to try to win some tickets to Summer Jam?
1: Sure.
0: Oh, you seem really thrilled. All right, let's try this. So you, I'm going to start the chorus off to Spin Doctors, Two Princes. So if you can finish this, we're going to get you 2 tickets to Summer Jam. You're going to be the last winner today. For one, who am I talking to?
1: Brody.
0: All right, Brody. If you know Two Princes, the chorus starts with, said, if you want to call me baby, just go ahead now. What comes after that?
1: And if you would like to tell me maybe, just go ahead now.
0: Yes, Brody, you just got yourself 2 tickets to Summer Jam next weekend.
1: Perfect.
0: Congrats to all the winners this week and last week who ended up scoring tickets to Summer Jam. I hope you have a great time. Send us any videos that you take. We would love to see how it goes. And now we'll celebrate with Spin Doctors. It's 2 Princes.

Just one of the many bands right there who is going to be at Summer Jam. That's next weekend. And we had our final winner today. Congrats to everybody who got tickets. You can find out more details on who's going to be playing there and how you can get tickets at WIFC.com.

0: 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That was Taylor Swift with Elizabeth Taylor, and yesterday was a huge day for her as she was inducted into the Songwriters Hall of Fame. A little bit of her appreciation going out to everyone.
1: Nothing makes me happier than when someone tells me that they used to listen to my music with their parent, and now decades later, they listen to it with their own child, or that they listen to it with their best friend, or when a couple tells me that Love Story is their song, or somebody does like a cute little dance to The Fate of Ophelia, or I hear people in different countries singing Opalite in their own accents, or someone tells me that the song Enchanted gets their baby to stop crying. I'm humbled by the ways that fans have immortalized my songs in their own individual ways, allowing them to be the underscore of some of their real life expeditions on this earth.
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13: Some refreshing weather developing for today. We'll see skies becoming sunny, especially during the afternoon hours. It'll be blustery with a high of 76. Tonight, more clouds rolling in with a few showers likely, a low of 58. And tomorrow, maybe a shower or two early, then a mix of sun and clouds, breezy, high 76. I'm 9 News meteorologist Justin Lowe.

that. Say, I got drive, I don't need a car. Money really all that we fiending for. I'm doing things they ain't seen before. Fans ain't dumb, but extreme is all.

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6: It's your 9 storm track forecast on WIFC.
7: Some refreshing weather developing for today. We'll see skies becoming sunny, especially during the afternoon hours. It'll be blustery with a high of 76. Tonight, more clouds rolling in with a few showers likely, a low of 58. And tomorrow, maybe a shower or two early. Then a mix of sun and clouds, breezy, high 76. I'm 9 News meteorologist Justin Lowe.

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0: of Shania Twain. She is out on the road right now with Harry Styles, of all people. She's going to be opening up for him during his Wembley Stadium record-breaking concert tour going on this weekend. It's also next weekend. In the next few weeks, he is going to be the first artist to play the most shows at Wembley in a year. So let's go, Harry. Right now, I've got your Not Headline News to get you through the rest of your Friday Fri-yay on 95.5 WIFC.
1: This is Not Headline News. Disclosure Day opens today. Steven Spielberg and sci-fi, how can you go wrong with that? Said nobody who saw his movie AI. Scientists say the average number of farts per day is 5. Guys, isn't it great to find out you're above average? Taco Bell is now selling Diablo-dusted crispy chicken nuggets. And if you ever wanted a phrase for not eating healthy, that would be it. And a woman swallowed her AirPod after mistaking it for a vitamin. Doctors also found a Flintstone chewable in her ear. This is Not Headline News.
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I can't stop feeling like it's going to be a great weekend with more than enough to do in the area. 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

95.5 WIFC. Hey, what's going on? It's Evan Archer filling in for Belky. It's Friday. Got the hits to get you through the rest of the workday with Billie Eilish, Alex Warren on the way, Somber, Noah Kahan. And now it's Olivia Rodrigo. Her new album is out today. Here's Drop Dead on WIFC.

0: I don't know about you, but my summer bod is a direct result of queso and margs, and I couldn't be happier.
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5: It's your 9 storm track forecast on WIFC.
6: Some refreshing weather developing for today. We'll see skies becoming sunny, especially during the afternoon hours. It'll be blustery with a high of 76. Tonight, more clouds rolling in with a few showers likely, a low of 58. And tomorrow, maybe a shower or two early, then a mix of sun and clouds, breezy, high 76. I'm 9 News meteorologist Justin Lowe.

0: great weekend. And coming up next week, we have more June Dairy Breakfast going on that we're going to broadcast at. So we'll give you the list. And one of the biggest car shows, Vroom Vroom, get ready.
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0: Bruno Mars, Risk It All, 95.5 WIFC. I'm Evan Archer, filling in for Belky. Thanks for coming to work today, Friday, almost the weekend. Let's go. Here's Kane Brown and Marshmello, Miles on It, on WIFC.
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8: Some refreshing weather developing for today. We'll see skies becoming sunny, especially during the afternoon hours. It'll be blustery with a high of 76. Tonight, more clouds rolling in with a few showers likely, a low of 58. And tomorrow, maybe a shower or two early, then a mix of sun and clouds, breezy, high 76. I'm 9 News meteorologist Justin Lowe.

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I'm Evan Archer hanging out, filling in for Belky this afternoon. Keep it here. Music coming up from Olivia Dean. Got One Republic, Somber, Shaboozy, all after David Guetta, Bebe Rexha. I'm good. WIFC.

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5: 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The challenges involve everything from ordering fresh, frozen custard to placing two orders the same week. The more challenges you complete, the higher chance you have of winning the $10,000. 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
7: Increasing clouds this evening, some showers likely overnight with a low down to 58. Maybe a stray shower or two early tomorrow morning. Otherwise, a mix of sun and clouds. There is a slight chance of a thunderstorm in the afternoon south of Wausau, high of 75. Partly cloudy early on Sunday, then becoming mostly sunny and cooler with a high around 66 degrees. That's your 9 Storm Track Forecast. I'm meteorologist Brad Miller.

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0: cookouts, commutes, construction season. 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The 9 Storm Track Forecast. 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

95.5 WYMC with the Wisconsin Valley Fair on the way August 4th through the 9th, Marathon Park in Owosso. 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
7: 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Culver's is going to release weekly challenges from June 1st through August 2nd. The challenges involve everything from ordering fresh, frozen custard to placing two orders in the same week. The more challenges you complete, the higher chance you have of winning the $10,000. You also get a bonus reward at the end if you complete any 3, 6, or 9 challenges. 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
15: Increasing clouds this evening, some showers likely overnight with a low down to 58. Maybe a stray shower or two early tomorrow morning. Otherwise, a mix of sun and clouds. There is a slight chance of a thunderstorm in the afternoon south of Wausau, high of 75. Partly cloudy early on Sunday, then becoming mostly sunny and cooler with a high around 66 degrees. That's your 9 Storm Track Forecast. I'm meteorologist Brad Miller.

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That's it for me, Evan Archer. Heading on out of here. The hits continue next. So keep it here, leaving you with Gracie Abrams. Hit the Wall. 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
0: It's your 9 storm track forecast on WIFC.
14: Increasing clouds this evening, some showers likely overnight with a low down to 58. Maybe a stray shower or two early tomorrow morning. Otherwise, a mix of sun and clouds. There is a slight chance of a thunderstorm in the afternoon south of Wausau, high of 75. Partly cloudy early on Sunday, then becoming mostly sunny and cooler with a high around 66 degrees. That's your 9 storm track forecast. I'm meteorologist Brad Miller.

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